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Instrumental favorite from Luke Combs, Just Want to Be By You. It's Craig-a-lagging, folks. It's your old buddy Con Man rocking your double wide here on a big Tuesday night. Got a ton of big hits to play for you this hour. Megan Maroney on the way here in about 15 minutes. We got Taylor Swift lined up for you. After this one, a massive

0: Yeah, once again, big congratulations to Taylor Swift and Travis Kelce. Of course, he got hitched this past Friday in New York City, and now she's got new music out that's featured on the Toy Story 5 soundtrack. I knew it. I knew you. It's Con Man Live and Loud, folks. Straight ahead, a lot more where that came from. Big hit from Hardy and Megan Maroney next.
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0: from Breaking Hearts on a Friday night. She's a Friday night heartbreaker. Here is a key, baby. Better do yourself a favor. 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

Well, you want to talk about a superstar collaboration? You got Hardy, Eric Church, Tim McGraw, and Morgan Wallen singing about the family name MacArthur. It's Con Man flying through it, taking a quick peek at something interesting that went down this week in country music history. Back in the year 1980, George Jones takes his signature song, He Stopped Loving Her Today, to number one on the Billboard country charts. Widely regarded as one of the greatest country songs ever recorded, the ballad revived George's career at a time when many in the music industry believed that his best years were behind him. For more country music news and history information, slide by any one of my social media sites at ConManFM.

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That's a big hit right there from Ty Myers, taking us all right to the ends of the earth. Con Man, live and loud here on your Tuesday night. Whole bunch of big hits on the way for you this hour, folks. Stick around. Morgan Wallen on the way. We got Graylin James picked out for you. After this one, a huge hit for Dan and Shay and Speechless on the Con Man Radio Show.

0: Perfect time of the year to release that tune, Water to Wedding. Yeah, big hit from Graylin James here on the Con Man Radio Show. Boy, you want to talk about big hits, folks. We got a whole heap and helping full of them on the way in just a second, including some Billy Currington and Ella Langley next.
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And, of course, Turnip Greens, big hit from Billy Currington here on the Con Man Radio Show. You know, to find out more about where I'm going and what I'm doing, folks, you got to check out my socials on Facebook, Instagram, YouTube, and TikTok at Con Man FM. Lots of cool country music news and video updates. We'll see you there.

0: We'll get y'all fired up. Throw those hands up. Jelly Roll here on River Country 101.7. Con Man taking good care of you here on a Tuesday night. Hey, folks, a reminder to celebrate America's 250th anniversary at Sterling Street Fest on Saturday, July 25th from 2 to 8 p.m. in downtown Sterling. 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

boy certainly has been in the headlines here recently. He could be facing some felony charges for destroying that hotel room, causing over $16,000 worth of damage in New Mexico right after they canceled his show in Albuquerque. He's got a really busy tour season the rest of the summer. Hopefully he gets the help that he needs and gets back on track. Bailey Zimmerman, Chevy Silverado, it's Con Man flying through it. Stick tight, folks. More great music picked out here in a second, including a request for that brand new one from Kenny Chesney after this.

0: is getting ready to drop a full-length album entitled Silver Sands Marina, and on it, you're going to find that tune right there, Kenny Chesney and Carry On. It's Con Man lighting it up here on a big Tuesday night, folks. More great music on the way. Going to take our boots off with old John Party and Dylan Scott standing by next.
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Perfect tune for a Tuesday night as we kick our boots off with John Party here on the Con Man Radio Show. Tell you what, folks, make sure you slide by my Facebook, Instagram, YouTube, or TikTok and check out This Week in Country Music History. It's a quick 45-second video recap of stories making country music headlines in the history books this week. 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

0: I just need somebody to say so. Dan and Shay here on River Country 101.7. It's Con Man flying through it, folks. To tell you what, make sure you batten down the hatches and hang on to your britches, because we got high-octane entertainment coming to the Whiteside County Fair in Morrison. Full Throttle Monster Trucks return Thursday, August 20th at 7 p.m., featuring the legendary Bigfoot tearing up the track. The fair runs August 18th through the 22nd. 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

certainly saw my share of those here over the 4th of July holiday. Scotty McCreery and Darius Rucker shooting off them bottle rockets. It's Con Man flying through it, folks, looking down the barrel of a fully loaded hour's worth of absolutely killer country music. Big hits on the way. We got Morgan Wallen already on the request.

0: Boy, getting a ton of requests for that one right there. Already getting a lot of traction. Lainey Wilson got that phone, keys, wallet, and you lined up right here on the Con Man Radio Show. Tell you what, folks, keeps getting better and better from here on out. Ella Langley standing by and Jelly Roll Liar next.
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We do like to take the high road. However, we still got some friends in low places. Heck, we play country music for everybody. 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

You'll find that one on the Dandelion album, her latest big hit, Ella Langley, Just Want to Be Her, here on the Con Man Radio Show. Taking a quick peek at something interesting that went down this week in country music history. Back in the year 1956, after an introduction from Carl Smith, Johnny Cash makes his Grand Ole Opry debut at the Ryman Auditorium in Nashville, performing I Walk the Line and Get Rhythm. Backstage, Cash also meets his future wife, June Carter, for the very first time, ultimately becoming one of the greatest love stories in country music history. For more country music news and history information, slide by any one of my social media sites at ConManFM.

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1: He's a ranch hand in a pinch, man. 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'Cause she's a gold digger with a quick trigger. 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
1: 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Luke Combs and George Burge still on the way, folks. Stick tight.
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3: Yo, it's Russell Dickerson. This is Worth Your Wild. Fun fact about Worth Your Wild is Red Hot Chili Peppers are co-writers on this song because of the You're My Butterfly Sugar Baby reference in the song. 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

Boy, he sure put on a great show during CMA Music Fest. A whole lot of rump shaking with that one there. Shaboozy and Amen. It's Craig-a-Lagan, folks. Con Man hooking you up here on a big Tuesday night. Still got a bunch of big hits to play for you on the way in just a couple of minutes. Stick around. Nate Smith on the way. Looks like some Riley Green picked.

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0: getting ready to drop a brand new album coming out September 18th called That's Just Me. And on it, you're going to find that tune right there, Think As You Drunk. It's Riley Green here on the Con Man Radio Show. Looking great from here on out, folks. I tell you what, stand by for some Ella Langley and Nate Smith up next.
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actually is? Well, we don't know either. But maybe this song will help clear things up. 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

Nate Smith has had some health issues here lately, and it kind of forced him to lose a bunch of weight. Just dropped 70 pounds after a serious respiratory illness. Really pushed him to make some health changes, but sounds like he's doing great. He's on top of his game, and he's eating healthy. He's working out and doing great things. Nate Smith, bulletproof here on the Cotton Man Radio Show. All right, folks, hang tight. We got more great music on the way. Stella Lefley going to sing about Boston, and Cassidy Pope up next.

0: amen to that. All my exes would agree. It's Lauren and Lena as we wrap it up, pack it up, and bail on out of here. Stick tight, though, folks. Corey Kent and Thomas Rhett up next. My name's Con Man. See you tomorrow night.
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0: it's true. We do like to take the high road. However, we still got some friends in low places. Heck, we play country music for everybody.
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That's Jason Aldean with Don't Tell on Me. I'm Rich Krieger. Coming up, it looks like John Party's marriage is going the way of Jelly Roll's marriage. Right now, here's Morgan Wallen.

0: That's Taylor Swift. That's her latest single, I Knew It, I Knew You. Right before that, Morgan Wallen. I'm Rich Krieger, and John Party and his wife Summer announced in a joint statement they're getting a divorce after 5 years of marriage. Summer filed back in May 12th to be exact. They shared two daughters, ages 2 and 3. A source says that Summer was fed up with John, and they tried to work it out for the kids, but quote, they've been having major issues since last year. They all but separated right before the holidays in December. Coming up, Jordan Davis.
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2: The U.S. Treasury quietly released its official financial report for 2025. It appears by its own numbers, the U.S. government seems insolvent. It's reported that the Treasury shows about $6 trillion in assets and over $47 trillion in liabilities. Add it all up, and it looks like the U.S. owes more than $130 trillion it doesn't have. 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

That's Alexandra Kay with Straight for the Heart. Jordan Davis right before that. I'm Rich Krieger. Coming up, Americans want shorter movies. Also, we'll hear from Bailey Zimmerman.

0: top was South of Sanity. Blake Shelton right before that. I'm Rich Krieger, and Ella Langley's Choosing Texas is next.
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0: Cowgirl.
1: That's Parmalee with Cowgirl. I'm Rich Krieger. Coming up, Kelsey Ballerini shares her financial advice for women. Right now, here's Jason Aldean.

0: strong.
1: That's Justin Lynch. That's his latest single, Easy to Love. Jason Aldean's Amarillo Sky right before that. I'm Rich Krieger. And Kelsey Ballerini's financial advice to women is to be financially independent even when you're in a happy and healthy relationship. She said, prepare for the worst for yourself. You truly just never know where life is going to bring you. Coming up, Morgan Wallen.
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2: 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Good Damn is a song I wrote with my good friends Brock Berry Hill, Taylor Phillips, and Philly you might know by the name of Hardy. And it's a song about shooting a shot. Long story short, hope y'all dig it.

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0: That's Jelly Roll with his latest single, Hands Up, right before the Thomas Rhett. I'm Rich Krieger. Megan Maroney currently on her Cloud 9 tour, and she's already teasing new music. She posted a snippet on social media, on her Instagram account to be exact, about a lost love. Now, she didn't give a title or a release date, and folks are wondering whether she's going to be releasing a deluxe edition of Cloud 9. Coming up, Max McNown, also Kenny Chesney.
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That's Kenny Chesney with his latest single, Carry On. Max McNown, right before that, I'm Rich Krieger. Coming up, music. It's good for the brain. Also, we'll hear from Corey Kent.

0: That's Corey Kent and Co. Wetzel with Rocky Mountain Low. I'm Rich Krieger, and listening to music helps fight off brain fog and improves your memory. Researchers found that when adults listen to music for just 12 minutes a day for 12 weeks, 54% of them showed improvements in tests of memory, reaction time, and information processing. Listening to music also helps reduce the stress that causes brain cells to age. So music is not only great food for your brain, it's great food for your soul. Coming up, music. Old Dominion.
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0: That's George Burns and Luke Bryan with Ride, Ride, Ride. I'm Rich Krieger. Luke Combs coming up next.
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Keith Urban with Somebody Like You. I'm Rich Krieger. Coming up, Luke Bryan planning a massive party for his 50th birthday. Right now, here's Riley Green.

0: That's Zach Town King with Get to Drinking, Riley Green. I wish grandpa's never died right before that. I'm Rich Krieger. And Luke Bryan turns 50 in a few weeks. Matter of fact, July 17th. And he's throwing a ginormous undertaking of a party. Those are his words. Of course, he couldn't miss out on the opportunity to take a shot at Blake Shelton, who also recently turned 50. Luke said, quote, I said this is a save the date, but I didn't even put the date on there when I sent him the invitation. I wear 50 a lot better than him. Now, the two have a playful friendship, so all is good in that world. On the way, Ella Langley, also Morgan Wallen.
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That's Tyler Hubbard with Park, Ella Langley, and Morgan Wallen. I Can't Love You Anymore right before that. I'm Rich Krieger. Coming up, marrying your best friend. Also, we'll hear from Dan and Shay.

0: That's John Morgan with Kid Myself. Megan Maroney, 6 months later, right before that. I'm Rich Krieger. Coming up, another hour's worth of great country music. We'll kick it off with a new single from Lainey Wilson.
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That's Jason Aldean with Don't Tell On Me. I'm Rich Krieger. Coming up, it looks like Nate Smith is almost half the man he used to be. Here's Sam Hunt.

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0: That's Lauren Elena with her single, All My Exes. Sam Hunt right before that. I'm Rich Krieger. And we've all been following Jelly Roll's weight loss. And boy, he's been doing a great job. But so has Nate Smith. He's lost over 70 pounds. And he plans on getting under 200 pounds. He used to be about 275. And his goal is to be around 185. Nate says being able to give a high-energy performance for fans has kept him motivated. Plus, he said he feels better. He said, I don't sweat anymore, which is amazing. He says, I used to be totally out of breath just tying my shoes. Now, I can jump around. Coming up, Morgan Wallen, also the new single from Cody Johnson.
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1: That's Cody Johnson with Horseback. Right before that, Morgan Wallen. I'm Rich Krieger. Coming up, Sleeping with the Cats. Also, we'll hear from Luke Combs.

0: That's Kane Brown with Woman, Kenny Chesney. Before that, I'm Rich Krieger. And coming up next, Asha.
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0: cowgirl.
1: Love them. Parmalee, get you a cowgirl. Steve Harmon, Wednesday, three things you need to know. Food news after Luke Bryan's. Most people are good.

0: and Boston, Steve Harmon. That's actually a shortened version of her last name, which is actually Lefkoski. Let's get to three things you need to know. The food version, it's Wednesday. Pringles is coming out with three new hot dog bun flavors. Sour cream and onion, barbecue and honey mustard. All right. Number two, TSA says they continue to confiscate ranch dressing bottles from the bags of International World Cup soccer fans. They have no ranch dressing in Europe? What do they put on their salad? What are they doing over there? And number three, Calbee potato chips is going to give us a brand new flavor in 2 weeks, seaweed and salt. I say put it out now and see if the World Cup soccer fans take any of that home. Then you'll know if you got a hit.
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0: Cody Johnson and his quote, "The ride is worth the fall," which I put up there with Wayne Gretzky's, "You miss all the shots you don't take."
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1: I'm Brandon Clark with your Shaw local news. Construction is entering the final stretch at the new Love's Travel Stop in Rock Falls, with the multi-million-dollar facility expected to open later this month. Located near the Interstate 88 and Route 40 interchange, the Travel Center will feature gas and diesel pumps, electric vehicle charging stations, RV amenities, overnight truck parking, and a dog park. Inside, customers will find Love's Fresh Kitchen, Godfather's Pizza, and Naff Naff Grill. Company officials say the project remains on schedule despite recent heavy rains and is expected to create between 50 and 70 new jobs. Once the facility opens, Love's will also hold a ribbon-cutting ceremony that includes donations to a local nonprofit and the area's Children's Miracle Network Hospital. And in other news, Dixon officially celebrated the opening of its newest landmark Tuesday with a ribbon-cutting ceremony for Petunia Crossing. The city welcomed residents and community leaders to the new pedestrian bridge, which connects Heritage Crossing to Page Park as the centerpiece of the city's $12 million project Rock Development. To make the event more accessible, the city provided free golf cart transportation for seniors and others with mobility challenges, giving them the opportunity to experience the bridge and the surrounding trail system. Petunia Crossing spans the Rock River using the historic Illinois Central Railroad piers and links nearly 3 miles of new multi-use paths designed to improve recreation and connectivity throughout the city. For more on those stories and others, visit ShawLocal.com, your trusted local source.
2: 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I'm Sam Ramirez. Good morning, live in the CGH Medical Center studio, CGH, encircling you with exceptional care. Good morning, Channel 13 weather forecast for today. It is a midweek Wednesday. Right now we're sunny, 66, on our way up to about 88. Sunny skies in our forecast today. Partly cloudy tonight, a low tonight drops to 68. Then on Thursday, showers early, scattered thunderstorms developing later in the day, and some of those storms may contain strong gusty winds. High tomorrow at around 82, and then on Thursday night, a shower or thunderstorm possible, low tomorrow night at around 65, cloudy 83 for a high on Friday. Again, we're sunny, 66 right now as we kick off your Wednesday morning River Country 101.7 with Easton Corbin.

0: Country 101.7, Lainey Wilson with Watermelon Moonshine. It is 6:11. Good morning. I'm Sam Ramirez. River Country 101.7's Night at the Riverfront is coming up Saturday night, September 19th. We will announce our musical lineup on Monday morning at 8:30 next week. In years past, we have already had Drew Baldridge. Last year, we had Kelsey Hart. We had Chase McDaniel. We had Delaney Ann. We have had Trick Ponies, Keith Burns. We have had a phenomenal lineup, and I know you're going to like this year's lineup. We'll announce it on Monday morning at 8:30 right here on River Country 101.7, but save the date, Saturday, September 19th.
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1: Jody Messina here on a Wednesday morning, 622, River Country 101.7. Good morning, I'm Sam Ramirez. It is July 8th, National Freezer Pop Day. It's going on today. National Chocolate with Almonds Day, celebrated today. Let's see here. They say it is Scud Day. I got to look this one up. This is a way to step away from stressful conflict, toxic gossip, and overwhelming news, and replace them with pure, lighthearted silliness. They say spend the next 24 hours laughing, savoring comedy, and unplugging from drama. National Scud Day, all today on July 8th. 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

0: Strait, River Country 101.7 here for a good time. It is 6:30. Good morning with the Shaw Local Sports Report. I'm Sam Ramirez. Northern Illinois University football fans can start making plans for game day. Single game tickets for the Huskies' 2026 home schedule will go on sale Monday, July 13th. Tickets begin at $35 for East Side tickets. General admission, $40 for West Side and $42 for reserved seats, with all prices increasing by $5 on game day. NIU opens a new era this fall in its first season as a football member of the Mountain West Conference, featuring 5 home games at Husky Stadium, including a homecoming game against Air Force. The Huskies will open their season at Iowa Saturday, September 5th, before opening up their home schedule against Illinois State on Saturday, September 12th. Fans are also reminded that Husky Stadium box office will be cashless on game days. Friday Night Lights are about 7.5 weeks away. The Dixon Dukes will kick off their 2026 football season August 21st on the road at Chenoa Kingston before opening the home schedule August 28th against Rockford Lutheran. Other home games this fall include Byron, North Boone, Oregon, and Winnebago as Dixon battles through the Big Northern Conference. Once again, you can catch every snap, every touchdown, and every live play right here on our sister station, WIXN. It's Dixon High School football. The IHSA will release the upcoming schedules later on in July. 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
1: I'm Brandon Clark, and these are the stories making their way across your Shaw Local News headlines. A major new travel destination is getting ready to open in Rock Falls. I'll tell you when Love's Travel Stop expects to welcome its first customers, how many jobs it's bringing to the area, and what you'll find inside the new facility. Plus, Dixon officially cut the ribbon on Petunia Crossing. I'll recap the grand opening of the city's newest landmark and what the new bridge means for recreation and connectivity. Also ahead, Toys for Tots of Lee County is bringing a little Christmas magic to summer with a mother and son dance that gives back to local children. And area seniors can take advantage of free health screenings and valuable community resources at an upcoming health fair in DeKalb. More on those stories coming up.
2: I'm meteorologist Terry Smith with your Shaw Local Forecast. The sun is shining. The temperatures are warm. It's a dry day today. Just a few clouds, 88. There's a slight chance of a shower or rumble of thunder tonight. But tomorrow, cold front makes its way closer to northern Illinois. Some scattered thunder showers, 82 tomorrow. But Friday dries out. A mix of sun and clouds, 83 Friday.
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0: Town, River Country 101.7 with Little White Church. Alan Jackson before that, 6:39 live in the CGH Medical Center studio, CGH, and circling you with exceptional care. It is now time for your Wednesday morning farm report.
1: 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Direct cash cattle trade activity was quiet Tuesday. Bids and asking prices didn't surface. Show lists this week are about steady in Nebraska and Colorado, somewhat higher in Texas and higher in Kansas. Look for the bulk of the week's trade to hold out until sometime Thursday or Friday. At the Kingsville Livestock Market in Missouri, steers were steady to firm and heifers were steady to $10 higher. The best test was on heifers, 550 to 625 pounds. The USDA says demand was good for a light supply, with a few loads of yearlings offered along with some weaned calves. Medium and large one feeder steer, 668 to 695 pounds, brought $426 to $442. Feeder steers, 870 pounds, brought $364. Medium and large one feeder heifer, 613 to 630 pounds, brought $410 to $423. Box beef closed mixed with fairly light demand for solid offerings. Choice down 71 cents at $385.77. Select was 2 cents higher at $365.89. Estimated cattle slaughter was 110,000 head. Cash hogs had no comparison, but a solid negotiated run. Processors might have leverage right now, but last week's holiday has them a little more active in their procurement efforts. The market remains largely focused on demand, and while there have definitely been some bright spots globally, there are lingering concerns about long-term strength. Barrows and gilts at the National Daily Direct had a weighted average of 96.42. It was 96.57 for the Iowa Minnesota, and the Western Corn Belt had a weighted average of 96.64. Pork values finished the day higher, up $1.66 at $97.91. Bellies were up sharply, and estimated hog slaughter was 479,000 head. At the CME, live and feeder cattle were mostly lower, waiting on direct business to develop. And lean hog futures finished the day lower on funds and technical selling. I'm Megan Grebner, Brownfield Ag News.
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0: 1017, there goes Jake Owen on a barefoot blue jean night. 6:45, good morning, I'm Sam Ramirez. We're sunny right now, 70 degrees on our way up to about 88, lots of sunshine today. Partly cloudy tonight, a low tonight at around 68. And then on Thursday, a few showers in the morning, scattered thunderstorms in the afternoon, and some of those storms may contain strong gusty winds. High tomorrow, 82. Tomorrow night, showers and thunderstorms hit the area. A low tomorrow night, 64. River Country 101.7.
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1: I'm Brandon Clark with your Shaw Local News Report. A little Christmas spirit is coming to Dixon this month with a special event for moms and their sons that also helps children in need. Toys for Tots of Lee County will host its Christmas in July Mother and Son Dance on Saturday, July 19th from 1 until 4 p.m. at the Dixon Post House. The afternoon will feature food, dancing, and prizes for boys ages 3 to 13 and their mothers. Admission is $15 for a mother and one son, or $25 for a mother and two or more sons. Organizers are also asking attendees to bring an unwrapped toy to help support this year's Toys for Tots campaign. And in other news, area seniors are invited to take advantage of a free health fair next week in DeKalb. State Representative Bradley Fritz is co-hosting the event on Wednesday, July 15th from 10 a.m. until noon at the DeKalb High School. The health fair will offer free health screenings, information on saving money, and improving health, along with dozens of vendors from local organizations, businesses, and state agencies providing resources for seniors. Fritz says the event is designed to make it easy for older adults to access a variety of important services all in one place. 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
2: I'm meteorologist Terry Smith with your Shaw Local Forecast. The sun is shining. The temperatures are warm. It's a dry day today. Just a few clouds, 88. There's a slight chance of a shower or rumble of thunder tonight. But tomorrow, cold front makes its way closer to northern Illinois. Some scattered thunder showers, 82 tomorrow. But Friday dries out. A mix of sun and clouds, 83 Friday.
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0: Murder Country 1017, MacArthur, that is Hardy with Eric Church, Morgan Wallen, and Tim McGraw. Good morning, I'm Sam Ramirez. It is 7-Eleven. 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
1: With the Wednesday AM Business Report, I'm Jim Taylor on the RFD Radio Network. Illinois taking action to protect residents from harm when it comes to advancements in artificial intelligence. Governor J.B. Pritzker this week signing the Artificial Intelligence Safety Measures Act. This landmark legislation established what officials say is the nation's strongest framework for AI safety, transparency, and accountability. The law requires the largest AI developers to identify, disclose, and mitigate risks while providing independent oversight and protections for workers who report safety concerns. Sports betting outlets are seeing record action with the FIFA World Cup. Fox News reports that analysts have estimated worldwide wagers have reached $50 billion. In fact, the 2026 World Cup is expected to become the biggest betting event in history. Here in the U.S., Americans are reportedly expected to wager over $3 billion on the matches driven by online sports betting apps such as FanDuel and DraftKings. Toyota is shifting most of its production of Tacoma pickup trucks from Mexico to Texas. It's part of a $3.6 billion investment into the company's plant in San Antonio. Toyota said in November it planned to invest nearly $10 billion in the U.S., over the next 5 years. One a Day, a multivitamin brand from Bayer, is partnering with Luke Bryan for a limited edition multivitamin bottle. Collaboration is a celebration of America's 250th birthday and Bayer's 11-year partnership with the singer's Farm Tour. The bottle features Bryan's likeness and is available as men and women's multi-gummy vitamins. 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

0: Country 101.7, Kenny Chesney with Keg in the Closet. It's 7:21. Good morning, I'm Sam Ramirez. Our true story today, a tiny goat spotted running in and out of traffic in Washington State led deputies on a wild foot pursuit before the goat was cornered on an outdoor staircase. It happened in Pierce County, Washington. Sheriff's office said deputies and animal control personnel were summoned to an area near Pacific Lutheran University at around 4:30 last week on the report of a loose goat weaving in and out of traffic on a highway. Officers wrote the goat led responders on a wild foot chase. One deputy even attempted to communicate with the runaway by speaking, by speaking what he believed was goat language. Yeah, there was an officer trying to speak goat language. Well, the goat wasn't impressed. Goat didn't understand any of the commands, from the officer. The deputies and animal control officers, though, were able to corner the goat at an outdoor staircase after a chase of about 20 minutes. The goat was transported to a local rescue farm. Well, it will be cared for until they're able to find its owner. I would love to see a video of a police officer trying to speak a goat language, communicating with a goat. Our true story today, River Country 101.7.
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1: 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A major new travel destination is getting ready to open in Rock Falls. I'll tell you when Love's Travel Stop expects to welcome its first customers, how many jobs it's bringing to the area, and what you'll find inside the new facility. Plus, Dixon officially cut the ribbon on Petunia Crossing. I'll recap the grand opening of the city's newest landmark and what the new bridge means for recreation and connectivity. Also ahead, Toys for Tots of Lee County is bringing a little Christmas magic to summer with a mother and son dance that gives back to local children. And area seniors can take advantage of free health screenings and valuable community resources at an upcoming health fair in DeKalb. More on those stories coming up.
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3: I'm meteorologist Terry Smith with your Shaw Local Forecast. The sun is shining. The temperatures are warm. It's a dry day today. Just a few clouds, 88. There's a slight chance of a shower or rumble of thunder tonight. But tomorrow, cold front makes its way closer to northern Illinois. Some scattered thunder showers, 82 tomorrow. But Friday dries out. A mix of sun and clouds, 83 Friday.
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0: 7:30 back-to-back Dylan Scott, River Country 101.7. It's a Wednesday morning. I'm Sam Ramirez. Good morning. Live in the CGH Medical Center studio, CGH, encircling you with exceptional care. Sports brought to you this morning by Boss Roofing and Siding. Good morning with the Shaw Local Sports Report. I'm Sam Ramirez. Northern Illinois University football fans can start making plans for game day. Single game tickets for the Huskies' 2026 home schedule will go on sale Monday, July 13th. Tickets begin at $35 for East Side tickets. General admission, $40 for West Side and $42 for reserved seats, with all prices increasing by $5 on game day. NIU opens a new era this fall in its first season as a football member of the Mountain West Conference, featuring 5 home games at Husky Stadium, including a homecoming game against Air Force. The Huskies will open their season at Iowa Saturday, September 5th, before opening up their home schedule against Illinois State on Saturday, September 12th. Fans are also reminded that Husky Stadium box office will be cashless on game days. Friday night lights are about 7.5 weeks away. The Dixon Dukes will kick off their 2026 football season August 21st on the road at Genoa Kingston before opening the home schedule August 28th against Rockford Lutheran. Other home games this fall include Byron, North Boone, Oregon, and Winnebago as Dixon battles through the Big Northern Conference. Once again, you can catch every snap, every touchdown, and every live play right here on our sister station, WIXN. It's Dixon High School football. The IHSA will release the upcoming schedules later on in July. For more local sports, visit ShawLocal.com. 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

0: 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Good Wednesday morning. It is July 8th. I'm Sam Ramirez. 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

0: Country 101.7, Kelsey Ballerini and Kenny Chesney with Half of My Hometown. Good morning, I'm Sam Ramirez. It is 7:50. We're sunny right now, 73 on our way up to about 87. Cloudy tonight, a low tonight, 68 with scattered showers and thunderstorms rolling in on Thursday. River Country 101.7.
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1: I'm Brandon Clark with your Shaw local news. Construction is entering the final stretch at the new Love's Travel Stop in Rock Falls, with the multi-million dollar facility expected to open later this month. Located near the Interstate 88 and Route 40 interchange, the travel center will feature gas and diesel pumps, electric vehicle charging stations, RV amenities, overnight truck parking, and a dog park. Inside, customers will find Love's Fresh Kitchen, Godfather's Pizza, and Naff Naff Grill. Company officials say the project remains on schedule despite recent heavy rains and is expected to create between 50 and 70 new jobs. Once the facility opens, Love's will also hold a ribbon-cutting ceremony that includes donations to a local nonprofit and the area's Children's Miracle Network Hospital. And in other news, Dixon officially celebrated the opening of its newest landmark Tuesday with a ribbon-cutting ceremony for Petunia Crossing. The city welcomed residents and community leaders to the new pedestrian bridge, which connects Heritage Crossing to Page Park as the centerpiece of the city's $12 million Project Rock development. To make the event more accessible, the city provided free golf cart transportation for seniors and others with mobility challenges, giving them the opportunity to experience the bridge and the surrounding trail system. Petunia Crossing spans the Rock River using the historic Illinois Central Railroad piers and links nearly 3 miles of new multi-use paths designed to improve recreation and connectivity throughout the city. For more on those stories and others, visit ShawLocal.com, your trusted local source.
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6: I'm meteorologist Terry Smith with your Shaw Local Forecast. The sun is shining, the temperatures are warm. It's a dry day today. Just a few clouds, 88. There's a slight chance of a shower or rumble of thunder tonight, but tomorrow, cold front makes its way closer to northern Illinois. Some scattered thunder showers, 82 tomorrow, but Friday dries out. A mix of sun and clouds, 83 Friday.
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5: We're sunny right now. 75, it's 8:04, River Country 101.7. Good morning, I'm Sam Ramirez. When I went to country radio seminar in 2023, they introduced us to some new country acts 3 years ago, and they spotlighted an 18-year-old named Avery Anna. And I remember leaving CRS and thinking her career at some point is going to absolutely blow up. She's going to be huge. Well, sometimes in the music industry, it takes a couple of years, but Avery Anna's career is starting to take off. And as a matter of fact, I really, really wanted her for this year's Live on the Riverfront concert that we're doing in September. But unfortunately, we could not get her. She was already booked, so we did not get her. But I do think her career is going to take off. Here's her new single. It is called Blood Runs Thicker.

0: call you darling.
1: Chase Matthew, River Country 101.7 8:12. Good morning, I'm Sam Ramirez. How about some Wednesday facts today? In a recent survey, 65% of people who have done this admitted they regretted it afterwards, and that is plastic surgery. Over 15% of people surveyed said they dream about this on a regular basis, and that is their pets. And 25% of people surveyed said they use one of these in the last five. No, I'm sorry. 25% of people surveyed said they use one of these that is at least 5 years old, and that is their online profile picture. So there you go. River Country 101.7.
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1: I'm Brandon Clark, and these are the stories making their way across your Shaw Local News headlines. 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I'll tell you when Love's Travel Stop expects to welcome its first customers, how many jobs it's bringing to the area, and what you'll find inside the new facility. 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I'll recap the grand opening of the city's newest landmark and what the new bridge means for recreation and connectivity. Also ahead, Toys for Tots of Lee County is bringing a little Christmas magic to summer with a mother and son dance that gives back to local children. And area seniors can take advantage of free health screenings and valuable community resources at an upcoming health fair in DeKalb. More on those stories coming up.
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3: I'm meteorologist Terry Smith with your Shaw Local Forecast. The sun is shining. The temperatures are warm. It's a dry day today. Just a few clouds, 88. There's a slight chance of a shower or rumble of thunder tonight. But tomorrow, cold front makes its way closer to northern Illinois. Some scattered thunder showers, 82 tomorrow. But Friday dries out. A mix of sun and clouds, 83 Friday.
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0: George Burge, and it won't be long. River Country 101, 7838. Good morning, I'm Sam Ramirez. Coming to you live this morning in the CGH Medical Center studio, CGH, encircling you with exceptional care. Temperature today should hit 86, and we expect sunny skies throughout the day. Low tonight, 68. Right now, 78 at River Country 101.7.
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1: I'm Brandon Clark with your Shaw Local News Report. A little Christmas spirit is coming to Dixon this month with a special event for moms and their sons that also helps children in need. Toys for Tots of Lee County will host its Christmas in July Mother and Son Dance on Saturday, July 19th from 1 until 4 p.m. at the Dixon Post House. The afternoon will feature food, dancing, and prizes for boys ages 3 to 13 and their mothers. Admission is $15 for a mother and one son, or $25 for a mother and two or more sons. Organizers are also asking attendees to bring an unwrapped toy to help support this year's Toys for Tots campaign. And in other news, area seniors are invited to take advantage of a free health fair next week in DeKalb. State Representative Bradley Fritz is co-hosting the event on Wednesday, July 15th from 10 a.m. until noon at the DeKalb High School. The health fair will offer free health screenings, information on saving money, and improving health, along with dozens of vendors from local organizations, businesses, and state agencies providing resources for seniors. Fritz says the event is designed to make it easy for older adults to access a variety of important services all in one place. For more on these stories and others, visit ShawLocal.com, your trusted local source.
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4: I'm meteorologist Terry Smith with your Shaw Local Forecast. The sun is shining. The temperatures are warm. It's a dry day today. Just a few clouds, 88. There's a slight chance of a shower or rumble of thunder tonight. But tomorrow, cold front makes its way closer to northern Illinois. Some scattered thunder showers, 82 tomorrow. But Friday dries out. A mix of sun and clouds, 83 Friday.
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0: Ash and Parmalee, let the country music play. River Country 101.7 910. Good Wednesday morning. I'm Sam Ramirez. Jennifer Lang, Discover Dixit in studio with us. How was your 4th of July weekend?
1: Good morning. And I am just exhausted.
0: I am too. I'm still tired from the weekend.
1: I am, but you know what? Kudos to the Petunia Festival. Great event. And of course, Discover Dixon. We had our Brush and Bloom event on Friday. We dodged most of the raindrops for our event. And we were in the parade, so hopefully everybody saw us there. And it was a great weekend.
0: It was. You know what?
1: Weekend.
0: Despite the weather, I know I saw you at Brush and Bloom when you guys were frantically tearing down before the rains hit, mm-hmm. but you still had a great response.
1: We did. We sold out our squares prior, and then we had a bunch of walk-ins. And I tell you what, check out our Facebook page because we have our pictures on there.
0: Mm-hmm.
1: But we have some very great artists in our community, and I mean artists of all ages. You know, we have individual young artists, our older artists, but we have families that come out and enjoy it as well. So it just was a great event, and looking just forward to next year. Not that I'm rushing the year, but I just did some wrap up notes today, and we're getting ready already.
0: Planning already. You guys always try to stay a step ahead as we chat with our friend Jennifer Lang. And Jennifer, just a reminder, no city market tonight. It returns next Wednesday.
1: That is correct. Everybody's still recovering from this Petunia Festival celebration. So, yes, no market tonight. We will be back next week. We'll have Nova as our musical artist. And then we will also have our 60 vendors. We have a packed house for the rest of the season. So stay tuned for some surprises coming up as well with our city market. And in August 5th, yes, August 5th is a Wednesday, and that is going to be our City Market Junior. So those young entrepreneurs have been talking with Discover Dixon team, getting their game plan, and they will be highlighted August 5th. It's going to be really great. So we have 20 wonderful young entrepreneurs. So join us every week, starting next week, every Wednesday.
0: Every Wednesday throughout the summer of 2026 at City Market. But what will return this Friday morning is Fitness Friday, and we got an event on Friday afternoon as well.
1: That is. So our summer series does start back up on Friday with Fitness Friday, 7 a.m. right on the Dixon Riverfront. It is free. This week we have Rua Mai will be presenting their bar fusion, and that is led by Crystal. And Crystal is the owner, and she sure knows her stuff.
0: She does.
1: So if you want a free workout, trying something new, or maybe you've done it before, this is the one. Stop out 7 a.m. This Friday. And, you know, I tell people, just join us, even if it's your first time, okay? All the instructors are amazing. You might find out something that you knew you liked to do. So check it out.
0: I could try a vinyasa right now, but I might not get up. But I know that Crystal does a great job, and people are going to, like you said, you know what? When you're there, do what you can.
1: Do what you can. That's all you can do. And you might find out that you're better at it than you thought. And you also might find out, it was a free class. Thank you.
0: Yeah, yep. That's coming up Friday morning at 7 o'clock. And then are you guys at John Dixon Park this Friday?
1: Yep, we're back at that. Some music at the square Friday night, 5:30 to 7 p.m. We have Jeff Cagney will be playing. And, of course, we have Lemon Ice provided by Culver's. It's just a great way to relax and unwind after the short week this week. So join us, Friday, 5:30 to 7, music at the square, John Dixon Park.
0: That's coming up again Friday, all part of their summer series. And then you mentioned to me you're planning it, but we're going to try to get it out there. Venetian Night is coming up in about a month.
1: Yeah, definitely save the date, August 8th. That is Saturday, August 8th, Venetian Night, right down on the riverfront. We are excited to, again, this will be our second year having a drone show, so you definitely don't want to meet that. The event starts at 5 p.m. We have street performers, kids games, we have a rock hunt, there'll be some live art painting, music. We have a spaghetti eating contest, so that's going to be definitely fun. And thank you, Angelo's, for sponsoring that. And then we'll end the night with a drone show, approximately 8:50, 9 o'clock. But definitely get down there early to check it out. And the best viewing, okay, they will be set up at the Lincoln statue, Old Settler's Cabin.
0: Oh, yeah.
1: And the best viewing is going to be across the river. I know people ask all the time, but join us at Venetian Night. That is going to be your best viewing for the drone show. But we'll talk about more of this as we go along with the month. We still have a month out, but definitely save the date for August 8th.
0: That's a month from today.
1: Yeah.
0: It'll be here before you know
1: it's
0: it because
1: crazy.
0: June 8th feels like a week ago. So it shows you how fast it goes as we continue to spotlight activities with our friends at Discover Dixon. And we made it through the 4th. You got a couple events coming up, but Venetian Night, and people can get all this information online.
1: Yeah, go to discoverdixon.com. That's our website. Of course, we're on social media. And we welcome everybody to stop in our office, 87 South Hennepin, right downtown Dixon. A lot of good stuff in our office. Besides the events we do, we're also Economic Development Visitor Center. You ever looking for that mug, magnet, any kind of swag, we definitely have it at our office.
0: Did you get the chance to go to the bridge ceremony yesterday?
1: I did.
0: That was cool.
1: It is so beautiful. We are so lucky to have that here in our community. Get out and check it out.
0: Yes.
1: It truly is a gem. And the sights that can be seen, you know, looking upriver, downriver, it truly is just beautiful. Beautiful.
0: Yeah, I was kind of hanging out in the back. I didn't want to get too close to the front. And I'll tell you, the views that I saw, Dixon High School, the view, and then even the view off to the west with the Al Morrison Diamonds, and then you look to the riverfront. It is a neat part of Dixon, and I can see why many folks are excited for this.
1: Yeah, and you know, we should be really proud that we have that here. The hard work that has gone in, this has been a long time coming. And just to think, like, there's still a lot of moving parts going on.
0: Mm-hmm.
1: There's going to be so much more development right there on the riverfront that get out and enjoy our community. We have so much to offer, and free.
0: Yeah.
1: I talk about that all the time, but we have so many great things happening between our park district, our library, Discover Dixon, a lot of great things going on.
0: As I was standing up there, I'm like, 10 years from now, as I'm looking to the south, I'm like, this is going to look so different. And
1: I think that's
0: what's fun is Dixon just keeps growing and expanding and growing.
1: Yeah, I think you need to go and do that yearly selfie in the same spot to see the progress of it, because it's definitely something really cool going to be happening.
0: Jennifer, thank you for joining us.
1: Thanks for having me, Sam.
0: That's Jennifer Lang. It is 9:16. Here's Luke Bryan.

0: 7 Luke Bryan 920 here on a Wednesday morning. I'm Sam Ramirez. According to over a million dog records between 2022 and 2025, here are the most popular dogs by some states. In Illinois, the most popular dog in this state is a German Shepherd. In Iowa, the most popular dog is a Labrador Retriever. See if I can find Wisconsin on this list. I don't see Wisconsin on the list. A Chihuahua is popular in several states, including Kentucky. And an American Pit Bull is popular more in the southern states like Georgia, Louisiana, and Tennessee. My dog didn't make the list. My dog is a Russian Toy Terrier, not on the list. I see where a French Bulldog is popular in California and Florida, and a Shih Tzu most popular in New Jersey. Still trying to see if I see Wisconsin on the list. And, Wisconsin also with a Labrador Retriever as the most popular dog. But again, in Illinois, if you have a German Shepherd, it's the most popular dog in this state. River Country 101.7.
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8: Country wanted to be more involved in the county fair scene. They know it's very, very important. 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
7: She says similar donations have been made to fairs across the state, and these types of efforts are critical to the sustainability of local county fairs.
8: The state funding has not been as good as it has been in the past, so that has kind of hurt, and donations aren't as prevalent as they used to be. So Country Financial is really stepping up this year.
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8: It's very good to connect local community with the exhibitors and just bring everybody together.
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0: Parker McCollum on River Country 101.7 with Burn It Down. 9:35, good morning, I'm Sam Ramirez. Hot dog days return to downtown Sterling Friday, August 7th. This is one of Sterling's favorite summer traditions featuring delicious hot dogs. And if I'm not mistaken, there's several different businesses in and around the downtown Sterling area that will sell hot dogs for a quarter. 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It is back. 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

The new one from Jelly Roll is on the way. And some really excellent news for people who are working very hard to be more healthy. On the other hand, it's not awesome news for people who've been healthy this whole time. I'll tell you about it coming up.

0: I hope you are feeling sufficiently fired up. That's Jelly Roll. That's his brand new one. I'm Penny. There's a new study published in the American Journal of Medicine showing that middle-aged people who quit smoking, started exercising, started eating better, ended up decreasing their risk of heart disease by 35%. It was really significant. In fact, they catch up with people who have been living in a healthy fashion for decades, according to this new study. And they stress in the conclusion of the study that it is not permission for you to go ahead and keep living in an unhealthy way. Well, it's like they know us or something. 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

0: John Party. That's his brand new one. I'm Tiny. There's a professor at Shenandoah University. He had put the word out. He was looking for poetry from teenagers. He actually requested that they send poetry to him. Remember the poetry you wrote when you were a teenager? He was pleasantly surprised. He was expecting really badly written and depressing poetry. Instead, what he got was very optimistic and very well written. And according to this professor, he said it showed that teenagers do read and they're good at writing poetry and they really do care and they have some hope for the future. And they obviously write poetry way better than I did when I was a teenager.
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6: It'll be a pretty high year of insect pressure in soybeans this year just because we're having so much late planted soybeans.
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He and his wife do have two kids, but they're both little boys. So maybe they'll have a daughter at some point, and then he can, like, you know, live the song. That's Drew Baldridge on River Country 101.7 with the forecast from your 13 Weather Authority. Really pleasant today. A lot of sunshine. Highs in the upper 80s, down to about 68 tonight. And then tomorrow, a little change on the way. Going to have a pretty good chance of scattered showers increasing throughout the day tomorrow. Pretty likely we'll see some thunderstorms in the afternoon and especially into tomorrow night. So just be aware of that. Highs tomorrow in the mid-80s. And right now it's 83.

0: 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What if you'd rather text? There is a text hotline. It's 741-741. Just text either home or talk. Either of those words to 741-741, and you'll be texting with somebody.
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0: You are a better you for her. And in fact, you'd be better still if you would always remember to put the seat down at 2 o'clock in the morning. She asked me to remind you of that. 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
1: I'm Brandon Clark with your Shaw Local News Report. A group of young volunteers in Amboy is spending the summer making a visible difference in their community, one bag of trash at a time. Teen Turf's Clean and Green team is once again tackling litter, pulling weeds, helping maintain gardens, and assisting residents who can no longer care for their own yards. The program, founded by more than a decade ago by Teen Turf director Eileen Piper, is designed to teach community service, responsibility, and pride in giving back. Students in fifth grade and older volunteer throughout the summer, spending mornings working outdoors before helping supervise younger children in Teen Turf's afternoon program. 10-year-old January says she doesn't understand why people litter after seeing someone throw a water bottle from a moving vehicle that struck her family's car. She says helping clean up roadsides has shown her just how much trash people leave behind. Participants say one of their favorite activities is working in community gardens, where they learn about growing vegetables while helping maintain local plots. Organizers say the students often turn roadside cleanup into a friendly competition, seeing who can collect the most litter while taking pride in making Amboy a cleaner place to live. And if you're looking to explore your creative side this fall, registration is opening soon for a full slate of classes at Woodlawn Arts Academy in Sterling. The Academy will offer visual arts, dance, music, theater, culinary and education programs for children and adults, along with its art-based preschool. Registration for the fall production of Madagascar Kids opens July 13th for students in 2nd through 5th grades. Dance registration is scheduled for July 25th, while enrollment for most fall classes begins online July 27th. Financial assistance is available for all programs, helping make arts education accessible to families throughout the Sauk Valley. 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
3: I'm meteorologist Terry Smith with your Shaw Local Forecast. We've got a quick dose of some rain on the way tomorrow, but it clears out in time for the weekend. And your outdoor plans today are fine. There's no rain. It's just a warm day, warmer than yesterday, 88. Slight chance of a shower, maybe a rumble of thunder tonight. Better chance of rain tomorrow. Scattered thunder showers, 82. But Friday, back to dry weather. Partly cloudy, 83 Friday.
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0: And you can thank God.

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Oh, there's a delightful new study out. I'll tell you about that. Also, John Morgan's new one.

0: It is really climbing the chart quickly. That is John Morgan. That's his new one, Kid Myself. I'm Penny. If you want to have your pet on the bed with you when you go to bed at night, and you're tired of all of the traditional wisdom saying that you really should not do that, the Mayo Clinic agrees with you. 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

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The ceiling above his head in the video is this gorgeous pressed tin ceiling. And that was the first thing I noticed when I saw the video for this song. I'm sorry, it's how my brain works. It's Zach John King. Get to drinking.

0: 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They dropped the charges. Please stop doing that. That's Bailey Zimmerman.
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9: I'm Mark Dorenkamp with Brownfield Ag News Headlines. Weather has been the primary driver as corn and soybean prices climbed to start the week. U.S. Commodities President Don Rowe says continued wetness is raising concerns in the eastern Corn Belt.
10: Down into Missouri and south, a lot of these roots are very shallow, and you really can't have a lot of heat coming at you. Well, the forecast, and we'll see how it goes, but it looks like we really turn up the temperature going forward.
9: In addition to the weather premium, he tells Brownfield, recent Chinese purchases are adding support.
10: Starting to buy soybeans. They know they have to buy some other grain products also. So I think that's kind of the predecessor here. And then we got a crop report coming at us next Tuesday. Meantime, it looks like we're heating up the war with Iran again.
9: Rowe says the renewed tensions in the Middle East sparked a sharp rise in crude oil, which is bullish for corn and soybean futures. The USDA is reporting the sale of more than 470,000 tons of U.S. soybeans to China, mostly for delivery next marketing year. Corn can be extremely vulnerable to high winds during pollination. Mustang Seeds agronomist Brian Turnis covers eastern South Dakota and says tasseling is one of the most susceptible times for green snap.
11: Recently, we've been having some pretty good storms blow through here, and that's always something that we worry about, this time of year until after the tassel gets up there and those stalks get a little stiffer.
9: Illinois Farm Service Agency Director William Graff says July 15th is the deadline for farmers to file for federal safety nets, disaster relief, and crop insurance programs.
12: The easiest way to do this is call ahead of time, and then we can get all your paperwork and everything ready to go.
9: And May was a solid month for U.S. ethanol exports. The Renewable Fuels Association says ethanol exports of nearly 190 million gallons were up 11% from April, reflecting the generally good global demand. I'm Mark Dorenkamp with Brownfield Ag News Headlines.
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0: You know, the actual title of the song is A Bar Song. That's the title. It's not Tipsy, but you can call it Tipsy. We'll know what you're talking about. 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

0: all the important stuff. 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That's her brand new one. Phone Keys Wallet is actually the title. I'm Penny. When you're sitting down to watch a movie, you're relaxing. How long should that movie be? There was a survey asking that question. Found the average American feels that the proper amount of length for a good movie is about an hour and a half. 88 minutes, to be exact. Not twice that length. In other words, the movie The Odyssey is going to be released into theaters next Friday. It's this big sweeping saga of a movie with Matt Damon and Tom Holland and Anne Hathaway. It is 2 hours and 53 minutes long for just this one movie. It's almost 3 hours long. 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

0: 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And then this song came out, and I was like, see? I told you. That's Megan Maroney on River Country 101.7. 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
2: Soybeans and corn were lower Wednesday. Cattle finished mixed and hogs closed higher. I'm John Perkins with a Brownfield Market Update. You better build bigger bins. It's just a suggestion, but regardless, be ready to maximize your per acre profits with MX Series corn by Stein. Stein has yield. Soybeans ended an up and down day down on profit taking and technical selling. The USDA Wednesday morning confirmed the sale of old and new crop U.S. soybeans to China, which led to some buy the rumor, sell the fact activity. The developing crop, though, could see some stress from hot, drier weather in some areas. August beans were down a half at 11.93 and a quarter. September was 3.5 lower at 11.83 and a half. August bean meal was down 3.90 at 3.12.30. August bean oil was up 226 at 70.85 with the strength in crude oil. Corn saw some profit taking. The duration and full impact of the expected heat dome in parts of the Corn Belt continue to be a question mark. Ethanol production was down slightly on the week, but up on the year, and stocks fell to their lowest level of 2026. September corn was down 8.75 at 4.35. December was 8 lower at 4.56 and a quarter. And wheat saw some profit taking as well. Still watching the impact, though, of hot, dry weather on crops in the U.S. plains and parts of Europe. There was also position squaring across grains and oil seeds at a Friday supply and demand update. September Chicago led the way down 10.75 lower at 6.07 3/4. Live cattle were down and feeders were mixed, waiting for this week's direct cash cattle business to get underway. Direct cattle markets remained fairly quiet during the session. August live was down 80 at 237.62. October was 47 lower at 233.55. August feeders were up $1.40 at 362.05. And hogs were higher, supported by this week's trend in the wholesale market. August was up 272 at 99.65, and October lean was $3.87 higher at 85.52. John Perkins, Brownfield.
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3: I'm meteorologist Terry Smith with your Shaw Local Forecast. We've got a quick dose of some rain on the way tomorrow, but it clears out in time for the weekend. And your outdoor plans today are fine. There's no rain. It's just a warm day. Warmer than yesterday, 88. Slight chance of a shower, maybe a rumble of thunder tonight. Better chance of rain tomorrow. Scattered thunder showers, 82. But Friday, back to dry weather. Partly cloudy, 83 Friday.
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1: Horseback, Cody Johnson off his new album, Banks of the Trinity. 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
2: Country wanted to be more involved in the county fair scene. They know it's very, very important. The county fairs strive, and we're going to do a dinner for the livestock exhibitors, and they're also giving a monetary donation to the fair, so it's great.
1: She says similar donations have been made to fairs across the state, and these types of efforts are critical to the sustainability of local county fairs.
2: The state funding has not been as good as it has been in the past, so that has kind of hurt, and donations aren't as prevalent as they used to be. So Country Financial is really stepping up this year.
1: Suits says county fairs provide an outlet for youth, drive local economies, and build communities.
2: It's very good to connect local community with the exhibitors and just bring everybody together.
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Well, we don't know either, but maybe this song will help clear things up. 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
11: Just when you thought broadleaf weeds were winning the fight, Status Herbicide delivers the knockout punch to nearly 200 types. But the post-emergence fight isn't over yet. HPPD-resistant weeds have entered the ring. And what the water hemp? Status Herbicide just brought in Zidua SC Herbicide for a tank mix. Looks like HPPD-resistant weeds are going to be knocked down for a while. And that's why Status Herbicide is the number one broadleaf herbicide in corn. 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

0: South of Sanity, there's Zach Top. Well, when you think of an old person, how old are they? Recent study concluded the term old best applies to those between the ages of 75 and 89. People aged 65 to 74 could be thought of as pre-old, while those age 90 and older are super old. Yeah, sorry, guys. Don't shoot the messenger, okay?
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1: I'm Brandon Clark with your Shaw local news. A remarkable piece of Dixon history has found its way home. A 12-foot wooden rescue board believed to have been used by Ronald Reagan during his 7 summers as a lifeguard at Lowell Park has been returned to Dixon after spending nearly 70 years in private hands. The board was delivered Tuesday to the Loveland Community House Museum, where it is now on public display. The rescue board was purchased by Judge John Dixon when Lowell Park Beach closed in 1960 and remained with the Dixon family for more than 6 decades. Family members say it was always known as Reagan's Flutter Board. Historians say the board's documented chain of ownership makes it one of the most strongest surviving artifacts connected to Reagan's years as a Dixon lifeguard, where he famously rescued 77 swimmers between 1926 and 1932. And in other news, the Rock Falls Chamber of Commerce has selected its next executive director. Cameron Johnson has been named to lead the organization beginning August 3rd. Johnson has previously served the chamber as an intern, volunteer, and chamber ambassador, building strong relationships with local businesses and community leaders along the way. Chamber officials say her collaborative leadership style, community involvement, and commitment to supporting local businesses make her the right person to guide the organization into its next chapter. Johnson says she's looking forward to strengthening partnerships and helping Rock Falls continue to grow. For more on these stories and others, visit ShawLocal.com, your trusted local source.
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4: I'm meteorologist Terry Smith with your Shaw Local Forecast. We've got a quick dose of some rain on the way tomorrow, but it clears out in time for the weekend. And your outdoor plans today are fine. There's no rain. It's just a warm day, warmer than yesterday, 88. Slight chance of a shower, maybe a rumble of thunder tonight. Better chance of rain tomorrow. Scattered thunder showers, 82. But Friday, back to dry weather. Partly cloudy, 83 Friday.
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there's Kane Brown with woman. Well, Kane does not like ranch dressing. Meanwhile, foreigners are in the United States for the FIFA World Cup, and they are sending ranch dressing home back in mass. Apparently, it was a big hit while they were over here. It's hilarious. Well, Dolly Parton just announced that the debut date for her Broadway musical is going to be in December. Preview performances starting Monday, December 7th. The show's opening night is going to take place on Dolly's 81st birthday, which is Tuesday, January 19th of 2027. Definitely wishing her well in that. That's awesome.

0: Be By You. There's our guy, Luke Combs. Well, Jason Aldean just passed George Strait and Alan Jackson, now owns the fourth most number ones in country radio airplay. Another huge milestone for Jason on his storied career. And the guy's got more than 30 number ones on country radio. It's insane.
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1: I'm Brandon Clark with your Shaw local news report. A group of young volunteers in Amboy is spending the summer making a visible difference in their community, one bag of trash at a time. Teen Turf's Clean and Green team is once again tackling litter, pulling weeds, helping maintain gardens, and assisting residents who can no longer care for their own yards. The program, founded by more than a decade ago by Teen Turf director Eileen Piper, is designed to teach community service, responsibility, and pride in giving back. Students in fifth grade and older volunteer throughout the summer, spending mornings working outdoors before helping supervise younger children in Teen Turf's afternoon program. 10-year-old January says she doesn't understand why people litter after seeing someone throw a water bottle from a moving vehicle that struck her family's car. She says helping clean up roadsides has shown her just how much trash people leave behind. Participants say one of their favorite activities is working in community gardens, where they learn about growing vegetables while helping maintain local plots. Organizers say the students often turn roadside cleanup into a friendly competition, seeing who can collect the most litter while taking pride in making Amboy a cleaner place to live. And if you're looking to explore your creative side this fall, registration is opening soon for a full slate of classes at Woodlawn Arts Academy in Sterling. The Academy will offer visual arts, dance, music, theater, culinary and education programs for children and adults, along with its art-based preschool. Registration for the fall production of Madagascar Kids opens July 13th for students in 2nd through 5th grades. Dance registration is scheduled for July 25th, while enrollment for most fall classes begins online July 27th. 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
3: I'm meteorologist Mark Thibodeau with your Shaw local forecast. A few clouds overnight, a low of 68. There could be a few scattered storms Thursday after 9 a.m. One or two of these could be on the strong side, a high in the mid-80s. Areas of rain and some thunder scattered about the area Thursday night. Locally heavy rain, the biggest concern. Lows in the mid-60s. Friday, a few morning rain showers, then partly sunny, a high of 83. And right now, the weekend looks good. Sunshine Saturday, Sunday, highs in the mid-80s. Overnight lows, a little more pleasant in the low to mid-60s.
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I am not okay, there is Jelly Roll. Well, Zach Bryan just teased new EP coming soon after he reactivated his Instagram, only to wipe it clean right after. Man loves chaos for sure. Definitely fans being in full detective mode. We'll make sure to pass on to you when we know more.

0: on, that is Kenny Chesney. Well, Garth Brooks is doing something unheard of in 2026 with his tour ticket prices. And we love this. Garth announced the Blame It on All On My Roots arena tour. He's keeping ticket prices really low, like face value only. No dynamic pricing, no weird markups, no strange fees. The man is out here trying to make shows legit and affordable again, which is honestly pretty legendary behavior. Got to give him credit where credit is due. This is something that you're not seeing artists do. And I think in part it's because Garth knows he's going to sell out arenas. He knows he's going to sell out arenas. He wants people to come. He wants it to be. So props to him for this. I love it.
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0: Corey Kent, that is Rocky Mountain Low. Well, Justin Moore just teased a new tour date after his health hiatus, which is great to see. We know that he had a little bit of a break from touring because he needed to refocus on his health. And we're hoping that he is better and looking like he is now that we know that his tour dates have been added back onto the calendar. Good times.
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